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1: First prize, International Queen Elizabeth Grand Prize, Queen Mathilde Prize, Ettore Pagano.
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2: That's incredible news for me because I actually think that in the home of my life I didn't have such a cello, such a good cello like the Casals one. I had the chance yesterday to try it for the first time and it's first sight love, really. First ear love, maybe. First sound love. And also, I think that playing with a modern instrument in the competition was actually the right choice at the end of the day because it's, as I said, different from a normal concert. You need also extreme power to show and extreme everything, like extreme dynamics, colors, and it has to be first of all comfortable for you. I had some other possibilities to bring some old instruments, very fine old instruments, but I think that especially for this Prokofiev, was way better. I was a bit worried about the semifinal because with the recital, with piano, it's always a bit difficult with this kind of cellos. You need more warm sound, more nuances, more charm of the old instrument. But at the end, it was completely fine. And I'm actually more and more stunned by the sound of this modern instrument. And a lot of people are asking me the luthier because it's quite incredible, I have to say. But now, of course, I will play 4 years with this Casals cello, Gofriller. And I hope it's like a collaboration. I improve with the instrument and I hope the instrument will also improve with me because it's not been played for some years and it's a piece of wood that it's actually alive. You need to play it and you need to let him vibrate in order to improve the sound. So I really hope it will be a positive collaboration for both of us.
0: And are you planning to use it only for certain repertoire?
2: Well, it's I have to say it's a condition made by the loaner because of course I can't really play really modern rough music that there are some pieces where you have to slap on the instrument on the sides of the instrument and it's really not nice because it's a piece of art priceless. Basically there is not a price for this instrument, so I will stick with of course classic repertoire but also 20th century music. There is not a problem. I think it's a very versatile instrument at the end of the day, can do music from the Baroque to the extremely contemporary modern music. It's not about what the instrument can do, it can do everything, but I really don't want to disrespect it.
0: Yes, I understand. So the competition was physically tough, and now you will be traveling a lot, playing all kinds of different concertos. How are you feeling about that?
2: Yeah, to be honest, at the moment my body is a bit complaining, the whole body. after the final performance, everything was hurting, but I didn't feel before the final because it's like your brain neglects the idea that you are feeling pain. And that's right, that's adrenaline, that's totally like a sport in this sense. Your brain completely ignores signals, but they will come out altogether after you are a bit more relaxed. Mm-hmm. Now that I'm a bit more relaxed, of course, I need some, you know, relax, some sleep, deep sleep massages. But it's just completely normal. You know, you have to play good in every round. It's extremely long, and you don't necessarily have to play like the best for in every round. You just have to be on the surface of the best ones, and of course at the end you have to shine with the concerto, but it's a process. Also, the jury will not just judge you on the final, because they already know you from the semifinal and the first round. So and the repertoire is very different. There is two cellos in the first round, cello solo, and chamber music in the semifinal, also with modern pieces. So the program is really complete of this competition, and you have to play more or less good everything, because they will, you know, they will a bit judge from the covering also in the final. But that's completely normal, you know. You don't just judge the final piece, but the whole art of an artist. So it's completely normal that someone would be a bit penalized, maybe because he is not a great chamber musician or not a great cellist with the other cello in the second, in the first round. So it's very normal that you have to play good every round, but maybe not the best.
0: Mm-hmm. And is the Queen Elizabeth competition the cherry on the cake, or do you still have more competitions coming up?
2: Well, I think there is really nothing at the moment in since I think 10 years for cello, nothing more important than Queen Elizabeth competition. So would be stupid from my side to do something else, also because I don't need it now. And it's not that I did the competition because I needed it. I really like the idea to win a competition just for the prestige of it, not to pursue a career, but to create like a connection between my name and the name of the competition. So I think it's actually the cherry on top, and I don't know, I will concentrate completely on the career, on concerts, but it will be at the same time tough, because the mentality, the mindset between doing a competition and doing concerts is two completely different things. And I really changed completely in the last 6 months, so I really have to switch again to the concert concept of music.
0: Yeah, so we wish you all the best, have a good rest, and we
2: thank
0: hope
2: you.
0: We will get to hear you many more times in the future.
2: Thank you very much.
0: Ettore Pagano, thank you so much. Grazie mille.
2: Thank you. Bye-bye.
0: Bye-bye. 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

Gregory Hutchinson on the drums. Ryan Blake on the tenor saxophone. Rodney Whitaker on the bass.

I'd like to take a moment to recognize someone who is in the audience. For if it weren't for her, I wouldn't be here. My mother, Jacqueline Hargrove. Where you at, Ma? Stand up. Hey. Thank you very much, Roy Hargrove.